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Now tell me, little girl, who wants to glow up instead of grow up? What do you think about? My evolution is not flat.

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2: The color is black in the room. 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

0: That girl was as lost as me at the end of the day. And she's the only one who ever came back around to apologize. 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

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If people are asking how was the Holocaust allowed and other genocides in Africa and across the world, now you can see this live on TV, live on social media.

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0: 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What in the hell is that?
1: And you are live in the studio of FM Public Radio. Tonight we're continuing with our series of live collaborations. Tonight we have, I guess, more than a band, and it was as much a movement and a scene, and now it's a legend, and it's happening live in our studio. We're very glad to have...

Warning, this show may contain very strong language. Switch off if you think you may be offended.

Yeah, a lot of growing pains, a lot of wisdom in my older days. I'd rather hold a convo with God than burn and hold a sage. The ones who claim to pave the way were merely stowaways, and harvest had to learn to understand the role the locusts play. The movement in my rear view was obvious, performative love to appease an audience. I overextended mine too many times. Situations played out same way as accordions, audio files. With chord progression meets therapy, born in a wild. With caterpillars turn centipedes.

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0: Yeah. 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

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But he never begged, the boy called Jose. 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And when the night came, this boy slept where he fell. And the earth was the only mother he ever knew, some people say. And she gave him strength, and he grew to be a man called

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And as the morning came, he thought he heard his mother say, "Now you know why you were born, Jose." And he lived for one thing and nothing more. He had to be the very best matador. And when he killed his first bull one bright Sunday, you could hear Olay's 100 miles for

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And so many times he heard, God bless you, Jose. And the years passed, and Jose said, I'll fight brave bulls no more. The younger men, they're better suited for the Sunday game with its blood and its death for pay. You'll soon forget the matador, Jose.

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And yet we heard from somewhere someone say, "Welcome home, my little boy, Jose."

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1: All right, Elvis has left the building. I've told you absolutely straight up to this point, you know that, he has left the building. He left the stage and went out the back with the policeman, and he is now gone from the building. Elvis receives no money whatsoever for his performance here tonight.

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1: I'm pretty sure you and I would have died on impact if we had stayed.

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And at East 7th and C, walk smack into a standoff. Between neighborhood grunts and wife beaters and jeans. Holding bats and chains. And turning, one says, what the fuck? 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

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And fall back as the summer rain comes down heavier and heavier. And drenched on a corner somewhere, unable to light the smoke, dangling a quiver in its lips. A cop car cruises.

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1: We're made of fire. 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
0: And the stings left my spine.
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